0: KZOI AM, Dakota City, Nebraska. K246CG, Sioux City, Iowa.
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3: Good afternoon, Siouxland. I'm Kelly Doms. Police were called to Riverside Park in Sioux City's Riverside neighborhood this morning after a body of a woman was found just before 7 o'clock. Her body found in the southern part of a parking lot. Authorities temporarily closing the park's entrance during their initial investigation. But the park is anticipated to reopen the Miracle League Park this afternoon, and the city's soccer games are expected to take place as scheduled. In other news today, portions of Ida Grove will experience a temporary water shutdown. The city says residents of Badger Creek, Zobels, and Ridgeview will be affected by the shutdown. When the water is restored, a mandatory boil advisory will be in effect until further notice.
4: First alert forecaster Elizabeth Breen here with an update on your forecast. Going to be a warm one, getting into the upper 80s and low 90s for today. Chance for some isolated thunderstorms to get going in southern Siouxland. Otherwise, looking to be all right until we get to Tuesday. Another chance for storms across the area. For more details, tune in to KTIV live at 5 or KTIV at 6. You can also check us online at KTIV.com or download the KTIV First Alert Weather app. Have a great day.